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1: Let's look at some numbers. $11.5 billion. That's the number of dollars spent in the United States each year cleaning up litter. 50%. That's the amount of litter that is made up of cigarette butts. 75%. The number of Americans who have admitted to littering in the past 5 years. 9 billion. That's the number of tons of trash that is dumped into the ocean every year. And 12. 12 is the number of steps a person will hold onto a piece of trash before they litter. Let's not be a number. Let's keep our beaches beautiful. This has been your Save the Surf moment on Surf 97.3 FM, FlagLaBeachRadio.com.
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5: So you made it all 30 yards. 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
1: When the Cowsills sang about Indian Lake. Although which Indian Lake isn't clear. There's one in Rhode Island where the group came from, but also one in Massachusetts and another in Connecticut. But they're all fine this weekend as it's Celebrate Your Lakes Day.

the fact checker for every song on that thing, but I did check, and yes, there is a fire lake in Bob Seger's home state of Michigan, which, as you may be aware, is the Great Lakes State, and all those lakes are mentioned in our next song as we continue to celebrate.

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That thing honoring two musical greats, both born on August 8th. 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
1: 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Senate Republicans confirmed 74 President Donald Trump's nominees Friday, wiping out most administration's pending civilian nominations and giving Trump one of the fastest confirmation paces in decades. And the White House and the president are pushing back on concerns the sweeping federal college sports bill could override state laws barring biological males from competing in women's athletics, arguing the legislation leaves these protections intact. And the U.S. Export-Import Bank is lending $58 million to three critical mineral companies as part of the President Donald Trump's push to wean the country off Chinese supplies and bolster American mining and processing. And weak July job market data on Friday drove financial markets to downgrade what had been strong expectations that the U.S. Central Bank will raise rates next month, after a week in which several federal officials made the case for lifting rates to tackle stubborn inflation. And in positive news, President Donald Trump's promise that the 4th of July celebration on the National Mall would include the largest fireworks show in history, it was fulfilled, according to Guinness's World Records. 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Have a great day, everyone.
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3: Hank Williams Jr. nearly dies on today's Arnold Almanac with me, Jay Arnold. 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
3: 1941, Les Brown and his band of renown with singer Betty Bonney records Jolt and Joe DiMaggio for OK Records. From the moment the recording is released, DiMaggio, known as the Yankee Clipper, will adapt the nickname Joltin' Joe. 1970, blues singer Bessie Smith's gravesite at Mount Lawn Cemetery near Philadelphia, which had no headstone since her death in 1937, is now adorned by a headstone that was purchased by Nurse Juanita Green, who in her younger years did housework in Smith's home, and a singer who was influenced by Smith. That singer was Janis Joplin, who died 2 months later. 1975, Hank Williams Jr. suffers a near-fatal fall off the side of Ajax Mountain in Montana. Hank slipped while mountain climbing, falling 500 feet, suffering multiple skull and facial fractures. Williams would hide his scars and disfigurement hereon by wearing a beard, sunglasses, and hat, becoming his signature look.
8: DJJ 1981.
3: In his second of 2 weeks at number one, Rick Springfield, August 8, 1981. 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
9: Saturday forecast, partly sunny skies, spotty showers in the afternoon, couple of showers may be heavy, high of 86, southeast winds 5 to 10 knots, seas 3 to 4 feet, light chop. On the river, your high tide 4 a.m., sunset 8:36. Cloudy this evening, low 76. Sunday, partly sunny. Afternoon thunderstorms, a high of 88. Monday, partly sunny, warmer, high of 89. 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

changing the baseball world in the Windy City. Tonight in 1988, the first night game ever in Wrigley Field. I'll bet a lot of fans came to Chicago to see them Cubbies play under the lights. And in other sports, National Bowling Day is this weekend, and if you'd like a bowling ball that's easier to handle, then in traditional 10-pin, come to my old hometown for some candle.

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1: If that were me, I'd be happy my antiperspirant was working. Beatles for Happiness Happens Day, which I know you're all in on. How about another one of these?
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Whether all you've got is one thin dime or you don't have a penny to pay, it's our world's shortest countdown celebrating the establishment of the U.S. monetary system. Today in 1786.

Pearl's Young Blonde lightens your hair gently, gives it that sun glow, yet it won't dry your hair like the sun, because Young Blonde has three built-in conditioners that protect your hair while it's going lighter. 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

0: Follies from summer 74. Which meant it wouldn't be long until I'd be breathing the air from the mimeograph machine that printed our high school newspaper. That machine invented today in 1876 by our old pal Thomas Edison. Now, for this weekend's hand-holding day.
1: And now, the slow dance make-out song of the week.

0: The part of Mrs. Hansen was played by Mabel Page. The two women shoppers were Kay Wiley and Barbara Pepper. And the policeman was Emery Parnell.
1: And the announcer who makes everything official was the amazing Bill Quinn.
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4: 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Saturday night, they have karaoke from 7 to 10 p.m. There's a special on draft beer every day. For more information, their number is 386 area code 313-6296, or their Facebook page is Redneck Rick's Cooking. 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
6: Welcome to another edition of Nothing But Old 45s. I'm your host, Larry Gratch, and every show is designed to bring you some amazing oldies played from actual 45 RPM records. You may even hear some scratches from time to time, just like it used to be when you played your 45s at home. I'll also be giving you a little information about the songs and the artists, plus a little music trivia from time to time. So, let's get going. Let's get to work.

0: That was Brian Hyland and his number one hit from 1960, the Itsy Bitsy Teeny Weeny Yellow Polka Dot Bikini. Music programmers all over the United States played that song over and over again during the summer months of 1960. In fact, Brian Hyland was only 16 years old at the time Itsy Bitsy became a smash hit, not only here in the United States, but in the UK as well. Brian Hyland continued to write and produce songs with a few more hits between 1960 and 1970. We started off the set with some Fun, Fun, Fun from the Beach Boys, their number five hit from 1964. Now, while the British invasion of music, primarily by the Beatles, was taking America by storm from east to west, the tight harmonies and endless summer tunes from the Beach Boys were retaking America from west to east. To this day, you can still catch the Beach Boys, or at least one or two of the original group, in concert somewhere.
1: Nothing but old 45s.
2: 45. Ow!
3: Who's that I see walking in these woods? Why, it's Little Red Riding Hood.

0: was the Dovells and a Bristol Stomp, their number two hit from 1961. Now, the question is, which Bristol were they singing about? Bristol, Connecticut, Bristol, Rhode Island, Florida, Indiana, Pennsylvania, Bristol, Texas? Well, the song was written about teenagers in 1961 who were dancing to a new step called the Stomp in dances at Bristol, Pennsylvania. That was a blue-collar suburb of Philadelphia. It didn't really matter because every state with a Bristol in it adopted their song as their own. By the way, the Dovells were from Philadelphia and had one other smash hit, You Can't Sit Down, in 1963. We began our set with Sam the Sham of the Pharaohs, 1966 hit, Little Red Riding Hood. The other big hit for Sam the Sham was Woolly Bully a year earlier in 1965. Sam hailed from Dallas, Texas, and formed the Pharaohs in 1961. The name was inspired by the costumes in Yul Brynner's portrayal as a pharaoh in the 1956 film The Ten Commandments. Sam himself was the frontman for the Pharaohs and was known for wearing his robe and turban and hauling his equipment around in a 1952 Packard hearse with maroon velvet curtains.
1: Nothing but old 45s.

0: That was one of the many, many, many hits of the Rolling Stones, Heart of Stone, 1965. The Rolling Stones included that song on their third U.S. studio album, Rolling Stones Now. It was shortly after 1965 that the Stones began releasing Greatest Hits albums, which sold just as well as the original releases. We opened up the set with the 1967 hit from the Tremolos, Here Comes My Baby. The song was one of three the group had on the Billboard Top 40. The Tremolos are an English group founded by lead vocalist Brian Poole in 1958 in East London, and they're still active today. Now, here's an interesting piece of music trivia. On New Year's Day, 1962, Decca Records in the UK auditioned two promising young bands, the Tremolos and a somewhat similar group from Liverpool called the Beatles. Decca chose the Tremolos over the Beatles. We'll never know why.
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0: That is a toe tapper from Vicki Sue Robinson and her 1976 hit, Turn the Beat Around. Vicki Sue Robinson was from Philadelphia, and that was her only top 40 hit. But because it had a disco beat, it was played in just about every nightclub in the U.S. and Europe. Vicki Sue Robinson passed away at the young age of 45 due to cancer, but she had quite a musical career. In fact, she appeared in the original Broadway productions of Hair and Jesus Christ Superstar. We open the set with Rod Stewart's number one hit from 1976, Tonight's the Night. Rod Stewart began having top 40 hits in 1971 with the release of Maggie May and continued having hits all the way to the mid and late 90s when he began teaming up with other artists such as Ron Isley from the Isley Brothers and Bryan Adams for a series of duet albums. Rod Stewart was inducted into the Rock and Roll Hall of Fame in Cleveland, Ohio in 1994.
1: Nothing but all 45s. Silly songs.
2: King Tut!
0: She wants a silly song. She gets a silly song. 1978.

There you go, Steve Martin in our silly song this time around, King Tut. Actually, that was Steve Martin and the Toot Uncommons. And the Toot Uncommons, by the way, is actually the Dirt Band. We're going to take a short break, but when we come back, on the other side of the break, we're going to have our instrumental portion of the show. Stick around on Nothing But Old 45.

0: That was Every Mother's Son and their 1967 hit, Come On Down to My Boat. Every Mother's Son was truly a one-hit wonder, forming in New York City in 1967 and disbanding a year later in 1968. One member of the band, though, Dennis Lardon, later joined Ricky Nelson's Stone Canyon Band. We opened our set with a story about a girl saying goodbye to her boyfriend as he joins the U.S. Navy. Navy Blue was performed by Diane Reday, her one and only hit record from 1964. Diane Reday hails from South Philadelphia, and even though she had only one major hit, she continues in the entertainment business and remains active as a performer.
1: Nothing but old 45s instrumental hits.

0: There you go. That's our instrumental hits portion of this show with Cliff Nobles and his 1968 number two instrumental hit called The Horse. It was his only hit single, making him a one-hit wonder. Cliff Nobles was actually a singer from Mobile, Alabama, who never charted with a vocal song but hit it big with a group he formed in Norristown, Pennsylvania, called Cliff Nobles and Company. After his music career was over, Nobles worked in construction. We opened our Nothing But Old 45s instrumental set with a 1968 heavy hitter that most everyone recognizes, The Good, the Bad, and the Ugly, from the motion picture of the same name starring Clint Eastwood. The song was performed by Hugo Montenegro and his orchestra and chorus, and really was an interpretation of the music from that film and other films known as Spaghetti Westerns. Montenegro actually composed a musical score for the 1969 Western, Charo, which starred Elvis Presley.
1: 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Just search for Nothing But Old 45s.

0: That was Jimmy Rogers and his number one hit from 1957, Honeycomb. Jimmy Rogers was considered a mainstream artist that could have hit records in the pop, country, and even adult contemporary charts. After Honeycomb, Rogers had other hits such as Kisses, Sweeter Than Wine, and Uh-Oh, I'm Falling in Love Again. Rogers was also popular in the UK.
1: Nothing but old 45s.

Shadows of Temptations had their 1968 hit, I Wish It Would Rain. The song hit number 4 on pop charts and hung on to the number 1 spot on the R&B charts for 3 weeks. It was just one song in a long series of hits by the Temptations between 1964 and the early 1970s. We opened the set with a tune from Jim Croce and his 1974 hit, Working at the Car Wash Blues. It wasn't his biggest hit. In fact, it was his last top 40 hit released after his death in a September 1973 plane crash. The song was on the album I Got a Name that was released after his death in December of 1973. Let's round out this edition of Nothing But Old 45s with a story about December 1963.

0: Oh, what a night. December 1963 from the Four Seasons. Actually, that was released in 1976. Give you a little history there. Hey, this has been a lot of fun on this edition of Nothing But Old 45s. Quite a few hits. We went all the way back to 1957, jumped up to the 70s, and lots of good stuff in between. Now, if you'd like to be part of Nothing But Old 45s, it's real easy. Just join us on Facebook, Nothing But Old 45s. Let us know what you want to hear and what you think of the program. I'm Larry Kratka, your host. Hope to come back next time on Nothing But Old 45.
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6: The year is 1966. Three young men returned from a trip around the world with footage that was about to change the world. The young men were filmmaker Bruce Brown and surfing legends Mike Hinson and Robert August, who followed the everlasting summer around the world. Little did they know at the time that they were in possession of what would become the most influential and iconic surf film of all time. One that would create a cultural revolution like nothing America had ever seen before. This film, of course, was The Endless Summer, all for the pursuit of the perfect wave. On any day of the year, it's summer, somewhere in the world. And while Bruce Brown, Mike Hinson, and Robert August's footprints might wash away from the sand, their treks have changed the world forever.
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Getting these platform shoes off and putting the roller skates on, taking yourself back to the days of the roller rinks. Yeah, baby. What you gonna do? Get down on it right here on the Funkin' Disco Show.

0: We still got more great music coming at you. Don't you go nowhere. 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

0: 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Naughty Pets is located at 919 North Ocean Shore Boulevard in Flagler Beach, and they also have two locations in Ormond Beach. 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
6: The year is 1966. Three young men returned from a trip around the world with footage that was about to change the world. The young men were filmmaker Bruce Brown and surfing legends Mike Hinson and Robert August, who followed the everlasting summer around the world. Little did they know at the time that they were in possession of what would become the most influential and iconic surf film of all time. One that would create a cultural revolution like nothing America had ever seen before. This film, of course, was The Endless Summer, all for the pursuit of the perfect wave. On any day of the year, it's summer, somewhere in the world. And while Bruce Brown, Mike Hinson, and Robert August's footprints might wash away from the sand, their treks have changed the world forever.
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8: Hi, this is Jeff Williams, and coming up, it's the biggest hits from three big decades, the 1970s, 80s, and 90s, all remixed and re-energized from some of the best DJs from around the world. This is House of Renewal.

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8: 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Oh yeah, they make affogato. 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It's ice cream with a shot of espresso. And yes, it is that good. If you have any questions about their cool and refreshing drinks, ices, or ice creams, they are there Sunday to Thursday, 12:30 to 7:30, Friday and Saturday, 12:30 to 9. They can be reached at 386-338-3072. That's 386-338-3072. They look forward to helping you enjoy something really good. Uncle Louie G's Authentic Italian Ice from New York. 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
12: Hi, this is Jeff Williams. Welcome to another edition of House of Renewal. Remixing and re-energizing the big hits from the 1970s, 80s, and 90s. 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

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The 1970s, 80s, and 90s. All remixed and re-energized from some of the best DJs from around the world. It's our DJ Ashwin on the turntables from Mumbai, India. This is House of Renewal.

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Thank you so much for listening. 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
1: 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On this clip, I'm going to give you some fishing techniques, fishing from a pier. When you get to the pier, make sure you get a good spot at the end. Look around in the water. See if you got a lot of fish around here, bait fish, or in this case, we got some tarpon over here. Let's see what we can catch over here. There we go. Cast it out. See if we can get one hooked up here. Get him on right away. Just bring your bait up. Let's try it again. Let's try a different location. Try it over here. Just keep trying until you find the fish. Eventually, the fish will find you. There's a barracuda right there. There he goes. March out, and there's a big tarpon underneath him. Here comes the tarpon. The tarpon are looking at the bait, and so are the spinners. There he goes. Oh, he got the bait. This is a snapper, mangrove snapper. Very, very good eating. Okay, now, you want to be real careful because these snappers have a lot of teeth. You want to take the hook out. Nice little snapper. We'll let this guy go.
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1: Born in Seymour, Indiana, John Mellencamp has been, for the last several decades, one of rock and roll's most successful singer-songwriters. He's come to epitomize the heartbeat of the heartland with his blend of folk and raw-powered rock and roll. In the beginning, his life was anything but promising, but he always had a passion for music, forming his first band at 14 years of age. By his mid-20s, Mellencamp moved to New York and eventually came in contact with David Bowie's manager, Tony DeFreeze, who would eventually bill Mellencamp as Johnny Cougar. By 1979, John Cougar, as he was known at that time, finally struck gold with a hit single called I Need a Lover. His real big break came in 1982 with an album called American Fool. That spawned the hit singles Hurt So Good, Hand to Hold On To, and his first number one song, Jack and Diane.
2: Little ditty about Jack and Diane, two American kids growing up in the heartland.
1: John Cougar continued to hit big right through the 80s into the early 90s, but he eventually dropped the Cougar moniker altogether. Over the years, John Mellencamp became as much known for his social and contributable causes as he was known for his rockin' persona. He co-organized Farm Aid, which still goes strong as an annual event. And to this very day, John Mellencamp is going stronger than ever, making the music he loves. For the Classic Artist Spotlight, I'm Larry Ravenswood.
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3: Flying's easy. I mean, all you need is a beautiful kite, a nice, brisk, windy day like this, and you just turn the kite into the wind and let the wind do all the work. Let a little bit of line out each time. Don't need to run. Don't need to chase after it. Make sure you have a nice open space so you don't have any trees or wires or anything, and the kite will go straight up. The performance of the kite is going to depend on the kind of kite you're flying. And every kite is a little bit different, so it's important to read the instructions, and that'll tell you something about adjusting the kite for a strong wind day or a light wind day. On stronger windy days, you might need a little tail to keep it steady. On light wind days, you might want to take some of the tail off so the kite will launch easier. If there's no wind, no worries, we can still fly a kite. What you do is you hand your kite off to a friend and have them take hold of it by the sticks, by the frame, and walk it back downwind. Now, we'll walk it back about 50 feet, and you need to make sure that your line stays straight and that none of the bridle lines, those are the strings that are attached to the kite, get tangled around the sticks in the kite. The person that's going to help you stops, and you give them a little signal, and you pull the kite out of their hands, and then you keep pulling the line toward you. That's almost like running because you're reducing the distance between you and the kite. So I'm ready to launch, and I'll say, launch. And you pull the kite out of their hands and up into the wind and slowly pull the line in, and the kite goes right up into the breeze.
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9: 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Ladies and gentlemen, welcome to the Classic Artist Spotlight with Larry Ravenswood as he rewinds back in time and spotlights an artist from yesteryear, Peter Frampton.
10: In 1976, an artist seemed to appear out of nowhere. A British singer-songwriter in his mid-20s released an album called Frampton Comes Alive. Now, Peter Frampton was born in England and played guitar from early on. He joined a series of bands throughout his youth and by the late 1960s joined a group called The Herd, of which were rather successful. He eventually formed Humble Pie with Small Faces guitarist Steve Marriott and were modestly successful. By the early 70s, Frampton went solo and also did session work for acts like George Harrison and Harry Nilsson. Frampton's first solo album was released in 72 and didn't attract much attention. He toured constantly over the next few years and struck big time in 76 with Frampton Comes Alive. He was now a bona fide star. The double album was recorded live, and this song, of which Frampton used a revolutionary vocal box guitar effect, was the first single off of it. Oh.

Frampton Comes Alive was the best-selling live album up to that time, and it also changed the game rules for the music industry. The arena rock era was born. Peter Frampton remained popular through the rest of the 70s, but nothing came close to topping the Alive album, not even close. The pressure to catch lightning twice made Frampton think and write not in the same way he had before. A series of events furthered hampered the new star's success, going into the studio too quickly for a follow-up, a disastrous performance in the 1978 Sgt. Pepper movie, a car accident, relationship breakup, and an encounter with drugs forced Frampton toward the bottom. He tried to recapture his Alive success through the rest of the 70s and 80s. Nothing drew nearly the success he had before, but he did back David Bowie on his Glass Spider tour in 1987, and Frampton lent his hand at several other projects. Today, Peter Frampton still does do an occasional recording and gig. In 1977, he released the album I'm In You, and the title track became Frampton's biggest selling single. And here it is as we present Peter Frampton on the Classic Artist Spotlight.

0: And that is our Classic Artist Spotlight. I'm Larry Ravenswood, engineer Daryl Jurgensen. Thank you very much for listening.
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2: 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Wayne's World! 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Excellent!
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The 60s, particularly, he wrote some music that when I played it, it made me cry. And I don't quite know why. It wasn't necessarily the words or the music. There's just something so deep in it that there's only certain pieces of music can do this to me. And just reaches right down in me. And I think it's a sign of great genius to be able to do that with a bunch of words and a bunch of notes. And this man, he deserves to be in the Hall of Fame, that's for sure. So thank you, sir, for everything you've done for me, for making me cry, for having that thing you can do with your music. You just put those notes, those harmonies together, stick a couple of words over the top of it, and you've got me any day. Ladies and gentlemen, Brian Wilson.

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11: 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Also tomorrow, Palm Coast Farmers Market, European Village. That's the place from noon to 4 p.m. That's 101 Palm Harbor Parkway in Palm Coast, with fruit, veggies, other goodies, and live music. And of course, tomorrow, the Grace Community Food Pantry is open at 245 Education Way in Bunnell. That drive-thru there from noon to 3 p.m. And if you'd like to give blood, Big Red Bus will be in town. It'll be at the Palm Coast Seventh-day Adventist Church. That's 5650 Belterre Parkway in Palm Coast from 2 to 7 p.m. You missed the bus? Like to book an appointment or know when they're coming back? Here's their website, oneblood.org/donate. I'm Captain Kirk with your local Flagler County calendar. Have a great day, everyone.

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1: Hank Williams Jr. nearly dies on today's Arnold Almanac with me, Jay Arnold. 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
4: We need a hit. 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
5: Jolt and Joe DiMaggio.
1: 1941, Les Brown and his band of renown with singer Betty Bonney records Jolt and Joe DiMaggio for OK Records. From the moment the recording is released, DiMaggio, known as the Yankee Clipper, will adapt the nickname Jolt and Joe. 1970, blues singer Bessie Smith's gravesite at Mount Lawn Cemetery near Philadelphia, which had no headstone since her death in 1937, is now adorned by a headstone that was purchased by Nurse Juanita Green, who in her younger years did housework in Smith's home, and a singer who was influenced by Smith. That singer was Janis Joplin, who died 2 months later. 1975, Hank Williams Jr. suffers a near-fatal fall off the side of Ajax Mountain in Montana. Hank slipped while mountain climbing, falling 500 feet, suffering multiple skull and facial fractures. Williams would hide his scars and disfigurement hereon by wearing a beard, sunglasses, and hat, becoming his signature look.
6: DJJ 1981.
1: In his second of 2 weeks at number one, Rick Springfield, August 8, 1981. Voice your thoughts on the Almanac at djjayarnold.com.
7: Saturday forecast, partly sunny skies, spotty showers in the afternoon, couple of showers may be heavy, high of 86. Southeast winds 5 to 10 knots, seas 3 to 4 feet, light chop. On the river, your high tide 4 a.m., sunset 8:36. Cloudy this evening, low 76. Sunday, partly sunny. Afternoon thunderstorms, a high of 88. Monday, partly sunny, warmer, high of 89. 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
1: Last night, you had the enchilada combo platter. This morning, the 3-cheese omelet with broccoli. This afternoon, you're a ticking time bomb. Because of you, a simple elevator ride is suddenly a 42-floor plummet into the very bottom.

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1: 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The Volusia Flagler Turtle Patrol is a nonprofit organization dedicated to the protection of sea turtles. The group patrols 25 miles of beach from May 1st until the end of September, looking for turtle crawls. When we find a fresh crawl, we determine whether it is a nest or a false crawl. Then we mark the nest with four stakes and a ribbon, affixed with a Florida Department of Environmental Protection sign stating that it is a turtle nest and not to be disturbed. We also complete a nesting report and plot the crawl on an aerial photo. All nests are monitored on a daily basis until they hatch. Once they hatch, we do a nest evaluation to determine the success of the nest. For more information, 386-517-2040.
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0: 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The Flagler Beach Democratic Club invites you to come join their meetings monthly. They meet on the second Wednesday of every month at the Flagler Women's Club at 1524 South Central Avenue in Flagler Beach. The meetings start at 6 p.m. and you'll hear from interesting speakers, you'll meet like-minded neighbors, and learn how to get actively involved in what promises to be a busy election year. Everyone is welcome at the Flagler Beach Democratic Club. For more information, the contact is David Gillen, president of the Flagler Beach Democratic Club, and his email is davidgillon, G-I-L-L-O-N, at icloud.com, and his phone number is 860-214-6287. 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
5: This is your local announcer. I'm just sitting here reminiscing with you as we hear the classic hits together. 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
2: 1941, Les Brown and his band of renown with singer Betty Bonney records Jolton Joe DiMaggio for OK Records. From the moment the recording is released, DiMaggio, known as the Yankee Clipper, will adapt the nickname Jolton Joe. 1970, blues singer Bessie Smith's gravesite at Mount Lawn Cemetery near Philadelphia, which had no headstone since her death in 1937, is now adorned by a headstone that was purchased by Nurse Juanita Green, who in her younger years did housework in Smith's home, and a singer who was influenced by Smith. That singer was Janis Joplin, who died 2 months later. 1975, Hank Williams Jr. suffers a near-fatal fall off the side of Ajax Mountain in Montana. Hank slipped while mountain climbing, falling 500 feet, suffering multiple skull and facial fractures. Williams would hide his scars and disfigurement hereon by wearing a beard, sunglasses, and hat, becoming his signature look.
7: DJ J. 1981.
2: In his second of 2 weeks at number one, Rick Springfield, August 8, 1981. 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
2: 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Also tomorrow, Palm Coast Farmers Market, European Village, that's the place, from noon to 4 p.m. That's 101 Palm Harbor Parkway in Palm Coast, with fruit, veggies, other goodies, and live music. And of course, tomorrow, the Grace Community Food Pantry is open at 245 Education Way in Bunnell. That drive-thru there from noon to 3 p.m. And if you'd like to give blood, Big Red Bus will be in town. It'll be at the Palm Coast Seventh-day Adventist Church. That's 5650 Belterre Parkway in Palm Coast, from 2 to 7 p.m. You miss the bus, like to book an appointment, or know when they're coming back, here's their website, oneblood.org/donate. I'm Captain Kirk with your local Flagler County calendar. 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
3: Saturday forecast, partly sunny skies, spotty showers in the afternoon, couple of showers may be heavy, high of 86, southeast winds 5 to 10 knots, seas 3 to 4 feet, light chop. On the river, your high tide 4 a.m., sunset 8:36. Cloudy this evening, low 76, Sunday partly sunny, afternoon thunderstorms, a high of 88, Monday partly sunny, warmer, high of 89. 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
1: Hmm?
0: What is he doing in the uniform, General Hogan, please? 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
2: 1941, Les Brown and his band of renown with singer Betty Bonnie records Jolton Joe DiMaggio for OK Records. From the moment the recording is released, DiMaggio, known as the Yankee Clipper, will adapt the nickname Jolton Joe. 1970, blues singer Bessie Smith's gravesite at Mount Lawn Cemetery near Philadelphia, which had no headstone since her death in 1937, is now adorned by a headstone that was purchased by Nurse Juanita Green, who in her younger years did housework in Smith's home, and a singer who was influenced by Smith. That singer was Janis Joplin, who died 2 months later. 1975, Hank Williams Jr. suffers a near-fatal fall off the side of Ajax Mountain in Montana. Hank slipped while mountain climbing, falling 500 feet, suffering multiple skull and facial fractures. Williams would hide his scars and disfigurement hereon by wearing a beard, sunglasses, and hat, becoming his signature look.
7: DJ J. 1981.
2: In his second of 2 weeks at number one, Rick Springfield, August 8, 1981. 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
8: What do I do to prevent the flu? 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
4: This is your 97.3 FM News Minute. Senate Republicans confirmed 74 President Donald Trump's nominees Friday, wiping out most administration's pending civilian nominations and giving Trump one of the fastest confirmation paces in decades. And the White House and the president are pushing back on concerns the sweeping federal college sports bill could override state laws barring biological males from competing in women's athletics, arguing the legislation leaves these protections intact. And the U.S. Export-Import Bank is lending $58 million to three critical mineral companies as part of the President Donald Trump's push to wean the country off Chinese supplies and bolster American mining and processing. And weak July job market data on Friday drove financial markets to downgrade what had been strong expectations that the U.S. Central Bank will raise rates next month, after a week in which several federal officials made the case for lifting rates to tackle stubborn inflation. And in positive news, President Donald Trump's promise that the 4th of July celebration on the National Mall would include the largest fireworks show in history, it was fulfilled, according to Guinness's World Records. 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Have a great day, everyone.
5: Saturday forecast, partly sunny skies, spotty showers in the afternoon, couple of showers may be heavy, high of 86, southeast winds 5 to 10 knots, seas 3 to 4 feet, light chop. On the river, your high tide 4 a.m., sunset 8:36. Cloudy this evening, low 76, Sunday partly sunny, afternoon thunderstorms, a high of 88, Monday partly sunny, warmer, high of 89. 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

Jeff's Lost Oldies. 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

And here we are again, GPGS Lost Oldies, Toontown Radio. Hard to believe we're here, and hard to believe September's up on our back already here, isn't it? Well, time to sit down and relax. Let's hair down. Listen to some oldies you won't hear on any other radio station. Because it's Toontown Radio. GPGS Lost Oldies, flip sides, B-sides, and some one-hit wonders, too. We do it all right here for 2 hours. Stick around. Thanks a lot. Oh, didn't get that one started right. Doug on 45. Oh, I think there's something.

0: Desire, desire, more desire. Well, guess what? They thought that sounded like Rick Nelson, because I was thinking that guy really did kind of sound like Rick Nelson. Well, it was Ricky Nelson, along with Glenn Campbell, and that was when they got together and they named themselves the Trophies. Now, that's different here, isn't it? Stay tuned. We got more of that coming.
1: Wolf Man Jack.
2: I'd say if I was getting so big time here lately, I think I'd give up our eyebrow plucking altogether.
0: Here's the Swinging Blue Jeans on Toontown.

0: That's right from our sensational 60s Stack the Wax. That's Bobby and Bice and Bart, you know, those two guys wondering what she's doing tonight. I was just wondering what she did last night. But anyhow, back-to-back 60s, that was Brenda Lee from 1964 called More. That was kind of a fun one too, wasn't it? Stay tuned. All kinds. Well, what do we got here now? Oh, okay. Hand it. Let's do it.
1: Now, it's time for Redneck Stan. The Island Lake Redneck. Stan says you're a redneck. If,
0: are you sure? If you have a full tank of gas in your pickup truck, then it makes the valley.
1: No, it's time for Redneck Stan. The Island Lake Redneck. Stan says you're a redneck. If,
0: are you sure? If you have a full tank of gas in your pickup truck, then it makes the value of your truck double.

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0: She said, listen, you little cocksucker.

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9: 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They can be reached at 386-338-3072. 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
13: This is from 1961. It's called A Girl Bride.

Jeff Goodard. Jeff Goodard on Toontown Radio. He's better than Elvis, but hopefully he got through that song again. Coming up next, Bruce and Terry. Speaking of the Beach Boys, singing about a beach girl, but they added themselves a guy in here that you probably wouldn't have expected to be singing with the Beach Boys, Pat Boone. I hope he's not with Elvis.

0: It was hot this summer, wasn't it? Good Lord, I was in Nashville. I seen Kenny Rogers eating ice cream just to keep his face from melting.
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0: Well, it's been done over a few times anyway.
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1: Frankie Valli and the Four Seasons doing a Neil. 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

0: 1965 was the year for the Jalopy 5 doing their version of California Dreamin'. A lot of do-overs today, isn't there? Let's do an original.
1: Here's my story.
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1: Here's my story.
0: Okay. 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

0: of course, originally done by Dion. Oh, Del Shannon's doing a pretty good job with that there. He could have been the original, but he wasn't. I'm an original. Jiffy Jeff's Lost Oldies. We're having a heck of a time today. You ever have one of those days? This is one of them right here. 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
1: Jiffy Jeff's Lost Oldies are brought to you by...
0: The reviews are in, and it's all thumbs up for Crazy Mary's at 6501 School Street North in Finlayson, Minnesota, just off the I-35 Finlayson exit. 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
0: 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Stick around, man. It's time for the burial, buddy. Your fun guy, Shelly Bergen. He's going to be haunting your crypt here right after this.
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4: 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Got your ears on.
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0: 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Understand, yo man, you hear me talking, honey? 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
1: Hey, Adam.
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4: 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The British racer Henry Seagrave set a world speed record on the sands just south of Flagler Beach near Daytona Beach on March 29, 1927. 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

Yeah, it's getting worse over there. 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Remember when I was a kid, I put my handprint in a wet cement. I forgot to do it again. I tell you, it's a weird feeling, put your hand in cement, and you feel another hand. 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They're all over the place. Every time I close a window, I hit somebody's fingers.

Lynn Randall doing her version of Summertime as it comes winding down. The endless summer's coming to an end. Son of a gun. The Cufflinks singing about Tracy on Toontown.

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0: guy's name is Little Romeo. I imagine it had something to do with his love life before they gave him that name. Imagine you're in 10th grade or something like that. You're singing in the band, and of course they're going to call him Little Romeo. And that's all girls get boys. That's a lost oldie from Toontown Radio. 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
1: Jiffy Jeff's Lost Oldies are brought to you by...

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So they knew way back then he was doomed to be an auto body guy. 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

0: I'm a Plymouth dealer, a dealing man. And right now I'm giving the best deal ever on that new fast-moving Plymouth Fastback, the Plymouth Barracuda.
1: Hey, man, the name of the Plymouth Fastback is the Barracuda.
0: I know. I can't pronounce Barracuda.
1: Hey, that's a bad scene, man. I mean, like you being a Plymouth dealer and not being able to say Barracuda.
0: I'm hip. I mean, I know.
1: Yeah, well, look, man, try this.
0: What?
1: Say back.
0: Back.
1: Ra.
0: Ra.
1: Coo.
0: Coo.
1: Da.
0: Da.
1: That's it, man. Now put it all together.
0: Baba, ra, ra, cuckoo, da, da.
1: Baba, ra, ra, cuckoo, da, da.
0: Yeah. Still not right, is it?
1: Well, it ain't Barracuda, man. But I think we got a hit record.
2: Go get a Barracuda from your Plymouth dealing man. Yeah, yeah. Dealing
3: man. Get out of the way, Rocky. It's time for another cartoon from Jiffy Jeff's Forgotten 45s.

0: And ding ding went the Toontown trolley. Where was the tokens? Go, go, go, little scrambler, our cartoon of the week.
1: Teen Toons, High School Hoppers, and Bubblegummers on Chippy Jack's Lost Oldies. The greatest!

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10: It's Memories with Minnesota Mike Chase on Jiffy Jeff's Lost Oldies Show. Our feature today is The Trashmen from 1962 to 1967 from Minneapolis, Minnesota. Band members were Tony Andreessen, lead guitar and lead vocalist, Steve Orr on drums, Del Winslow guitar, and Don Woody on bass. Don soon left to join his brother's band, the Startones, and the Trashmen hired Bob Reed from North Dakota, a student at Brown Institute, to play bass. The band name was a tribute to local blues artist Tony Kyrae. had a song called Trashman's Blues in 1961. After hearing him play this tune, Steve Warra showed up at their next gig with the Trashman on his drum head. Some gigs. Initially, they played free for exposure. Their first gig was a teen dance at Brooklyn Center Junior High School in North Minneapolis suburb. The Trashman opened for the Jules Herman Orchestra at the Prom Ballroom in St. Paul. Here's an interesting scenario. A new rock group opens for a big band orchestra? Union scale that night was $89.50. Well, here's a fact. After hearing a Dick Dale tune, the Trashman drove to Southern California in 1963 to get immersed in the culture of local and national surf artists. Returning to Minnesota, the band practiced playing surf music at Woodley's Country Dam in Amory, Wisconsin. The Trashman heard the Sorensen brothers play what was later known as a cover of a Rivington song, Papa Oom Mau Mau. The next gig at Chubb's Ballroom in Eagle Lake, Minnesota, Steve Warra created a new song with unique lyrics and vocal effects. The Trashman performed it for the first time that night. MC Bill Deal saw the kids go crazy whenever this song was played that night, told the band to record it. So the Trashman went to George Garrett's Nickel Lake studio to record a 3-minute version. No, too long, said Bill Deal. The Trashman trimmed it to 2:23, recorded it at K-Bank Studios, pressed 50 copies, gave one to Bill Deal, who first aired it on WDGY's Battle of the Bands. Surfin' Bird by the Trashman beat out Louie Louie by the Kingsmen. Larry LaPole, a country songwriter, and Mike Jan both worked in advertising at the Minneapolis Star Tribune. Mike gave Larry a list of surfing terms, and during his lunch hour, Larry LaPole wrote his first surf tune, the B-side, King of the Surf. The Trashman's first 45 hit the Billboard Hot 100 December 7th, 1963. 38,000 copies were sold the first week. It charted 13 weeks, peaked nationally at number 4, a non-certified million seller. The first royalty check to the band was $1.88. Eventually, each band member got $4,500. Here's a big gig, January 13th, 1964. The Trashman were headliners at St. Paul Winter Carnival to over 20,000 fans. Their second 45 was also cut at K-Bank Studios. Bird Dance Beat with the B-side A-Bone hit the Billboard Hot 100 February 8th, 64, charted 7 weeks, peaking at number 30. Here's both sides of the Trashman's first 45, the B-side King of the Surf and their million-seller Surfin' Bird. Next week, inside stories about the Trashman related to me by my good friend Tony Andreessen. This is Minnesota Mike Chase saying, baby, you know what I like.

0: Reaching back into obscurities, that's what I'm going to do there, and I bet you there's going to be some people wanting to know where that record came from. The group was called The Verdicts. Turtleneck Sweaters, kind of a unique thing. It definitely had a sound from about 1966. And a garage sound, I imagine. It was a one-hit wonder. Before that, it was the Jordan Brothers singing about a beach party from 1963. And, oh, by the way, Turtleneck Sweaters is, let me take a look, on the Odell Records. I know we get, I got the number, I got all that stuff. You don't need to know that to find it. So go out and buy that one or get it on the internet and, or check it out at one of the local record shops like we've got right here.
1: On the seat or on the land, he gets the situation well in hand.
0: Yes, I do, because I'll give you some good loving. 1968 for those rascals. One of their big hits. Good loving on Tuesday.

0: Jiffy Jeff.
1: I'm the DJ. 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This is a group called the T-Birds, 1968. Nobody but you.

Well, they can't all be good, can they? Not sure what to think of that one. Oh, there it is. Hey, it's quitting time already. Seems like I just got here. Well, that means it's lunchtime for me. Reach over and get my Huckleberry Hound the lunchbox here. Huckleberry Hound Dog, howdy. Oh, we gotta say bye-bye. The guys in the background there are called the Sputniks. Guitar Twist. I just like to let you know, plus I need something to say anyway. Oh, wow, open this up. Looks like this sandwich has been in there. Huckleberry must have took a bite of it. Open the window. Let some air in. Let's put that back. Yeah, that's why you figure it's been sitting back there since the 60s. It's probably a pretty old sandwich. Well, thanks for staying tuned. Kind of disruptive day for me. But they're all fun. I love playing these oldies. Sharing 65,000 records with you, and I'd like to continue to keep sharing, so you'll be back next week. Or if you want some more, you go to my webpage, www.jiffyjeff.net, and check out all the affiliates there, too, because they're playing more oldies. You can never get enough oldies. We got to change the name, too. I don't like calling them oldies anymore. I just call them hits of our era. I'm offended by oldies now, so we're going to have to change the name. Have a great week.

0: 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That's swinging.
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8: The year is 1966. Three young men returned from a trip around the world with footage that was about to change the world. The young men were filmmaker Bruce Brown and surfing legends Mike Hinson and Robert August, who followed the everlasting summer around the world. Little did they know at the time that they were in possession of what would become the most influential and iconic surf film of all time. One that would create a cultural revolution like nothing America had ever seen before. This film, of course, was The Endless Summer, all for the pursuit of the perfect wave. On any day of the year, it's summer, somewhere in the world. And while Bruce Brown, Mike Hinson, and Robert August's footprints might wash away from the sand, their treks have changed the world forever.
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10: 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Well, the time has changed, and we've had about a week to get used to these shorter days, with the sun setting about 5:30 in certain parts of the country. But it's still summer on Yacht Rock Radio. I'm Captain Adam. Thank you so much for tuning in and climbing aboard for the smoothest soft rock from the late 70s and early 80s. As we launch off the docks with the godfather of yacht rock, Michael McDonald, on lead vocals with the Doobie Brothers, taking it to the streets on Yacht Rock Radio and yachtrockradio.com.

Pablo Cruz fans have been arguing for years over their origin, either being San Francisco or Ypsilanti, Michigan. While the band did form in San Francisco in 1973, the lead singer and mainstay, who's still with the band, David Jenkins, is from Ypsilanti, Michigan. So that California yacht rock sound also has just a hint

We're at full sail now on Yacht Rock Radio with Hall & Oates and all their hits. Most of them we do play here on Yacht Rock Radio. We haven't played this one in a while. It hasn't been one of their most played hits, although it did reach number 5 on the U.S. Billboard Hot 100 in 1984 from the album Big Bam Boom. It's The Method of Modern Love from Hall & Oates on Yacht Rock Radio.

Yacht Rock adjacent with Hall & Oates, their Method of Modern Love. It's Captain Adam. We'll get into more of the certified Yacht Rock from Atlanta Rhythm Section and Toto on the way. We'll do Africa. And speaking of Toto, if you remember the Member Berries from South Park, we'll play a little bit of their version of Africa as well. It's on the way on Yacht Rock Radio. With Jay Ferguson now, this is Shakedown Cruise.

You're on board with Yacht Rock Radio, and Cliff Richard just celebrated an 83rd birthday, born in 1940. And we wish the best to Cliff, Sir Cliff, as he's known overseas, with Draymond on Yacht Rock Radio.

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Spyro Gyra. That was Morning Dance on the Yacht That Rocks with Billy Ocean coming up. We've got audio from Olivia Newton-John hanging out with Johnny Carson and one of the best number one songs of the late 70s, all on the way on Yacht Rock Radio. Stay with us. Time now for the Yacht Rock Song of the Week. I got an email from Don McCullen, who asked me if we ever played Romeo Void, A Girl in Trouble is a Temporary Thing, as the Yacht Rock Song of the Week. And no, we haven't, Don. I did play Romeo Void in a previous life on Alternative Rock Radio. But Don suggests this song and its saxophone makes you think it's yachty. So let's go to 1984. Romeo Void, their biggest hit ever. It reached number 35 on the Billboard Hot 100. And yes, featuring a very yachty sax, A Girl in Trouble is a Temporary Thing. It is not Yacht Rock, but it's on Yacht Rock Radio.

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That's Kenny Loggins from the Footloose soundtrack. I'm Free, a great song on Yacht Rock Radio. My name is Captain Adam. I posted a story on our Facebook page this week, facebook.com/yachtrockradio, about David Gilmour from Pink Floyd and his love for Toto. And as a guitarist, David Gilmour just loves Steve Lukather. Read all about the Pink Floyd, David Gilmour affection for Toto on our Facebook page while you listen to Hold the Line and some of that great guitar work from Steve Lukather. It's Toto on Yacht Rock Radio.

especially the drummer. I hear the drummer likes you. And for those that don't know, the drummer, Burley Drummond from Ambrosia, and Mary Harris, the keyboardist in Ambrosia, they are married. And I've heard every single night before they go to sleep, they sing How Much I Feel to each other.

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I Go Crazy. Thank you, Paul, so much. Yacht Rock Radio, it's Captain Adam. And we've got that 5 Fave coming up for David Guggenheim. And I don't want to give his number one song away totally. But I will tell you that it's a gentleman who was just announced as a new inductee into the Musicians Hall of Fame. And we call him the godfather of Yacht Rock, Michael McDonald. Congratulations on your induction into the Musicians Hall of Fame, along with George Thorogood, Dolly Parton, Keith Urban, and more. That induction and concert ceremony will be April 28th at the Fisher Center for the Performing Arts in Nashville, Tennessee. Well, I guess I told you Michael McDonald's his number one song, but I didn't tell you what the song is, and you'll never guess. It is a deep cut. It nearly cracked the top 40, and you'll find out very soon what it is. Coming up on Yacht Rock Radio. With Player Now, years after the smash hit Baby Come Back, you'll really be able to hear the 80s in this song from Player, Footprints in the Sand, on Yacht Rock Radio.

Yacht Rock Radio, the smooth sock rock from the late 70s and early 80s. A lot of talented session musicians have songs that have been rated on the Yacht Rock scale. It's called the Yachtsky scale. And this one, while it may not have been a top 40 hit, it is a huge Yacht Rock staple. It's from Michael Franks. It's called Your Secret Safe With Me. 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

You're on board with Yacht Rock Radio, and it is now time for the Five Fave. It is your chance to take over the boat and play your five favorite songs of all time. Today's winner is David Guggenheim. David, thank you so much for getting in touch with me and sharing your love of the Yacht Rock lifestyle. Your fifth favorite song, I've got to tell you, is one of my five fave as well. I don't know what number this is on my list, but it's definitely one of my five favorite songs of all time. From The Dan, it's Hey 19 on Yacht Rock Radio. Steely Dan, number five.

news, and love will find a way. And it usually always does on Yacht Rock Radio. That was the fourth favorite song today for David Guggenheim and his five favorite Yacht Rock era songs. As we've approached the middle of his list, number three today, it's Robbie Dupree and Steal Away.

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2: Let's see. 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I remember thinking they were waving at us as they moved with the ocean. 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They kind of reminded me of tropical birds. They were so bright and colorful, just darting all over the place like birds in the sky. I'll never forget it. It completely changed the way I look at the ocean.
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Community Radio for Flagler Beach, Surf 97.3, some Flo and Eddie for a Sunday morning. The Turtles right there. It's 7 after 9. How to do? I'm Ken Landau. It is Sunday, August 9th, the second Sunday of the month, kids. Knee-deep in the summer doldrums and heat and all that stuff. We're going to have a sunny and breezy day. Every afternoon, man, this rain's been nuts. It's like Armageddon every afternoon. They're saying there's not too much of a chance of that today, but you never know. I mean, it's kind of like whatever they say, you think the opposite, and it kind of pans out. But anyway, what else is going on? It's August, dog days of summer, kids going back to school. We have a total solar eclipse happening Wednesday with a meteor shower. We're not going to get that great a bird's eye view from it down here, but we'll talk about that in a little bit. If you want to hear something, 386-643-4732. Mr. Walden Woods here, some Don Henley on the surf. Good morning.

0: Community Radio for Flagler Beach, Surf 97.3, saw him one time. SPAC, Saratoga Performing Arts Center, Saratoga Springs, one of the coolest concerts ever, outside. Wasn't Red Rocks, but it was pretty cool. We heard Don Henley before that, 20 after 9 with Ken Landau, Sunday morning session of rock and roll. How'd it do? It's Sunday, August 9th. We have this solar eclipse I was talking about. Mainly in Europe, you'll see the total solar eclipse. I guess over here we're going to see like a partial one, but mainly in the Northeast, so we're not going to get, you know, any kind of big show being this far south. We have a meteor shower as well happening. That's on the 12th, this coming Wednesday. We have the month-long tax holiday deal here. You can buy a computer, man. Unreal. Tax holiday going on from now, started about a week ago, I think, till August 20th. You can purchase clothes, shoes, back to school, laptops, vodka. No, I didn't. I'm just joking on that one. But yeah, up to $1,500 cap for back to school. No tax holiday happening till the 20th. We're going to take a break. I've got some Jimmy Buffett when we get back here on The Surf.
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1: 926, 84 degrees, double shot of Jimmy Buffett to wake up to this morning for Vern and Amy.

0: So we're going to do a little pirate looks at 40 for anybody out there that might be coming around that bend of life. Mac and I have put that one astern, I believe. 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

0: 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Drifters for a Sunday morning. We heard a live U2 before that. 941 with Ken Landau. Sunday morning session of Rock and Roll. We have these two systems out in the Atlantic. Looking at the radar thingy here. One is a 20% chance of forming. Second one, 40% chance. There's a lot of Saharan dust out there and wind shear as well for this coming. Hopefully we can say that in a few weeks. But right now, you know, little development time for these things to actually do anything. Water temp is a little bit cooler than normal, I'm seeing here, too. We're at, what, mid-August, and 81 degrees. That's the water temp. Normally, it's like 83, 84 this time of year, so that's a good thing. That's a plus for us as well. Looking for stuff to do, European Village Farmers Market, noon to 4 today. We have comedy night at Palm Coast Lanes. That's this evening. Going to take a break here. News update and some Neil Young when we get back here on The Surf.
1: 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Any registered and qualified voter is eligible to vote in a countywide election. May vote in person at any of the early voting sites, regardless of assigned precinct. According to Florida law, every voter must present a Florida driver's license, a Florida identification card, or another form of acceptable picture and signature identification in order to vote. The 5 locations: Flagler County Election Supervisor Office, and that's at Government Service Building, 1769 East Moody Boulevard in Bunnell, or at the Flagler County Public Library, 2500 Palm Coast Parkway in Palm Coast, or at the Palm Coast Community Center, which is located 305 Palm Coast Parkway in Palm Coast, or at the Palm Coast Southern Recreation Center, 1290 Belter Parkway in Palm Coast, or the Wickline Senior Center at 700 South Daytona Avenue in Flagler Beach. And if you're looking to donate blood, the Big Red Bus will be in 2 locations tomorrow. One bus will be at Starbucks and Target at 5100 State Road 100 in Palm Coast from 10 a.m. to 3. The second will be at the Public Supermarket at the Halifax Plantation Village. That's 3750 Roscommon Drive in Ormond Beach from 9 a.m. to 2. You miss the buses? Like to book an appointment? Here's their website. That's oneblood.org/donate. I'm Captain Kirk with your local Flagler County calendar. Have a great day, everyone.

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1: August 9th, 1945. The United States drops a second atomic bomb on Japan during World War II. This time, the target is the city of Nagasaki, where the nuclear blast kills an estimated 74,000 people. President Harry Truman.
2: If Japan does not surrender, bombs will have to be dropped on her war industries, and unfortunately, thousands of civilian lives will be lost.
1: Just days later, Japan surrenders to America and its allies, bringing World War II to an end. 1974. In Washington, Richard Nixon becomes the first American president to resign, driven from office over the Watergate scandal. Vice President Gerald Ford is sworn in as Nixon's successor.
3: Our long national nightmare is over. Our Constitution works. Our great republic is a government of laws and not of men.
1: A month later, Ford grants Nixon an unconditional pardon for any offenses that he committed during his time in the White House. 1969. Movie actress Sharon Tate and four others are found brutally murdered in her Los Angeles home. Cult leader Charles Manson and a group of his followers are later convicted of the crime. 1854. Henry David Thoreau publishes the literary classic Walden. The work describes Thoreau's experiences while living near Walden Pond in Massachusetts. 1964. Singer and actress Whitney Houston is born in Newark, New Jersey. And 1995. Watch your speed. Musician Jerry Garcia of the rock band The Grateful Dead dies of a heart attack in Forest Knolls, California. He was 53. Today in History, August 9th. Camille Bohannon, The Associated Press.
4: Sunday forecast, mostly sunny with a high of 89. Possible shower this afternoon. Southeast winds 5 to 10 knots, east 2 to 3. Light chop in the river. Your high tide 512, pollen count 6.8, which is medium. Cloudy this evening, low 76. Monday, mix of sun and clouds. Afternoon shower, high of 89. Tuesday, variably cloudy, high of 91. 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
5: 948, 84 degrees in the hammocks.
6: This is a new song I wrote about my ranch. I live on a ranch in California. And I just bought it a while ago, and there was an old man living on it. He's like an old caretaker, takes care of all the cows, fences, and everything. So I wrote this song for him.

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1: Hey guys, it's the Walrus here with another ocean fun fact brought to you by Surf 97.3 FM. Did you know that not all sharks live in the ocean? That's right. Just when you thought it was safe to go back into the lake. While sharks live in all of the world's oceans, a few species are known to inhabit freshwater lakes and rivers. For example, the infamous bull shark is found in tropical rivers, and it has evolved to swim between salt and fresh water. River sharks, true to their name, have been found in rivers in areas of Southeast Asia, New Guinea, and Australia. This has been the Walrus from Surf 97.3. Back to the music.
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Case in point, remember that one, Sugarloaf, Green Eyed Lady, those guys. And Don't Call Us, We'll Call You. Kind of cool. 6 after 10 with Ken Landau. Back to school show. We have the tax break thing going on till the 20th. Shoppers, you can get clothes, back to school stuff. Till the 20th, $1,500 cap on that. Want to hear something? 386-643-4732. Your Beatle break coming up at 20 after. In the meantime, wind through my earphones here on a Sunday morning on the surf.

0: 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Get out and vote, man. Early voting started, I think. Alice Cooper. We heard Thomas Dolby before that. She blinded me with science. CCR in there. 1021 with Ken Landau. So Buc-ee's is suing this little mom-and-pop convenience store in Ohio. It's like one little 7-Eleven. This mom-and-pop, they own it. One convenience store. And I guess the sign above their store, it just says convenience store, but it has a picture of a beaver. So Buc-ee's is saying, we're going to sue you unless you take down the beaver picture. But anyway, we'll see what happens with that. We're going to take a break. I've got your Beetle break when we get back here on the Mighty Surf.
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It was round about when we'd given up touring, and it was the Sgt. Pepper album that we were about to make. And I was coming back from America, just on a trip, just for fun kind of thing. And I just started getting this idea that it'd be great for the band to kind of take on, like, alter egos, so that we wouldn't have to record as the Beatles always. So I was trying to break out of that mold, you know, so I come up with this idea of, we'll call ourselves Sgt. Pepper's Lonely Hearts Club Band.

0: Community Radio for Flagler Beach, Surf 97.3. Hopefully you're having a good one. Your Beatle break there, Good Day Sunshine. Paul wrote that. He heard Spoonful's Daydream, and he came up with that. I don't know, just had it in his head. Before that, Sgt. Pepper and A Day in the Life, Come Together. George on the Gibson Les Paul. We heard The Word. That was off Rubber Soul. Strawberry Fields Forever and In My Life, John, with George Martin doing the piano. Bridge there in the middle. I'm Ken Landau. It's the Sunday morning session of Rock and Roll. Alligator Bite again, this time in Marion County. I'm reading here Silver River. I know where that is. That's Silver Springs, I believe, the river going out that way. That's where the monkeys are. You can see monkeys there occasionally. Anyway, partly sunny today, high of 89. We're currently, where are we at here? 84. Forgot my phone. Left my phone sitting on the counter at home. I don't miss it, to be totally honest. But anyway, 386-643-4732. I've got some Bob Seger by request. Let me get back here.
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2: August 9th, 1945. The United States drops a second atomic bomb on Japan during World War II. This time, the target is the city of Nagasaki, where the nuclear blast kills an estimated 74,000 people. President Harry Truman.
3: If Japan does not surrender, bombs will have to be dropped on her war industries, and unfortunately, thousands of civilian lives will be lost.
2: Just days later, Japan surrenders to America and its allies, bringing World War II to an end. 1974. In Washington, Richard Nixon becomes the first American president to resign, driven from office over the Watergate scandal. Vice President Gerald Ford is sworn in as Nixon's successor.
4: Our long national nightmare is over. Our Constitution works. Our great republic is a government of laws and not of men.
2: A month later, Ford grants Nixon an unconditional pardon for any offenses that he committed during his time in the White House. 1969, movie actress Sharon Tate and four others are found brutally murdered in her Los Angeles home. Cult leader Charles Manson and a group of his followers are later convicted of the crime. 1854, Henry David Thoreau publishes the literary classic Walden. The work describes Thoreau's experiences while living near Walden Pond in Massachusetts. 1964. Singer and actress Whitney Houston is born in Newark, New Jersey. And 1995. Musician Jerry Garcia of the rock band The Grateful Dead dies of a heart attack in Forest Knolls, California. He was 53. Today in history, August 9th. Camille Bohannon, The Associated Press.
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5: 1974, trumpet player Bill Chase and three other members of his popular nine-piece band Chase are killed when the Piper Twin Comanche light plane they flew in crashed just short of Jackson Municipal Airport in Jackson, Minnesota. Bill Chase, who was 39, was to appear that night at Jackson County Fair. Multiple choice. What was Chase's big 1971 hit? A, Get Up Now, B, Get On Up, or C, Get It On? Answer, did you say B, Get On Up?
8: No, no!
5: Well, you're right, that's wrong. The correct answer is C.
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5: The lead singer on Get It On is Terry Richards, one of several singers to have been part of the three-album Chase legacy.
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5: The Bee Gees' second U.S. chart topper, August 9, 1975. And look for the Arnold Almanac on Facebook.
12: Sunday forecast, mostly sunny with a high of 89. Possible shower this afternoon. Southeast winds 5 to 10 knots, east 2 to 3. Light chop in the river. Your high tide 512, pollen count 6.8, which is medium. Cloudy this evening, low 76. Monday, mix of sun and clouds. Afternoon shower, high of 89. Tuesday, variably cloudy, high of 91. 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
0: 10:55, 84 degrees at Lehigh Trail.

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Community Radio for Flagler Beach, Surf 97.3, the Staple Singers. Funky tune for a Sunday morning. I'm Ken Landau. Thanks for listening. We have this total solar eclipse happening Wednesday the 12th. Now, we're not going to see it. Mainly Europe, I'm reading here. It'll be a partial eclipse up in the northeast. Down here, not going to see much of anything. Meteor shower, though, supposedly, around midnight. Partly cloudy and breezy today. High of 89. We have a hot week ahead of us here. 90s, 91, 2 or 3 days out of the week, and afternoon showers as well. Keeping an eye on things. You want to hear something, give me a shout. In the meantime, celebrating daylight hours, it's Billy Thorpe on the Surf.

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1: The only way I was going to get a chance to have my music heard was if I could find a way to get it on the radio. 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

0: Community Radio for Flagler Beach, Surf 97.3, The Cats, Stray Cats, November 23rd, Hard Rock Orlando. That'll be pretty cool. A Thanksgiving-type show. We heard Cyndi Lauper as well, 11:23 with Ken Landau. So we had the poo-poo lettuce a couple of weeks ago, and then jalapenos were tainted. Now, wait for it, flesh-eating bacteria. Yeah, in Louisiana, five people have passed. Be careful. If you have an open sore, I would not go in the water these days. I have a jet ski, and if I have, like, an open sore, nope, ain't going in, but be careful. We're going to take a break. I've got some TJ and the Shondells when we get back here on the Surf.
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0: Chrissy and the Pretenders on Surf 97.3 FM, Talk of the Town. We heard before that instrumental. A lot of people don't know what that is. That's Santo and Johnny. Name of the song is Sleepwalk, we heard prior to that. 11:46 with Ken Landau. Green Dave is up at noon today. Thanks for listening. Have a great day, man. Water looking good. Good beach day out there. Stephen Guitar Miller on the other side of this break.
1: August 9th.
2: 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Any registered and qualified voter is eligible to vote in a countywide election. May vote in person at any of the early voting sites, regardless of assigned precinct. According to Florida law, every voter must present a Florida driver's license, a Florida identification card, or another form of acceptable picture and signature identification in order to vote. The 5 locations: Flagler County Election Supervisor Office, and that's at Government Service Building, 1769 East Moody Boulevard in Bunnell, or at the Flagler County Public Library, 2500 Palm Coast Parkway in Palm Coast, or at the Palm Coast Community Center, which is located 305 Palm Coast Parkway in Palm Coast, or at the Palm Coast Southern Recreation Center, 1290 Belterre Parkway in Palm Coast, or the Wickline Senior Center at 700 South Daytona Avenue in Flagler Beach. And if you're looking to donate blood, the Big Red Bus will be in 2 locations tomorrow. One bus will be at Starbucks and Target at 5100 State Road 100 in Palm Coast from 10 a.m. to 3. The second will be at the Public Supermarket at the Halifax Plantation Village. That's 3750 Roscommon Drive in Ormond Beach from 9 a.m. to 2. You missed the buses? Like to book an appointment? Here's their website. That's oneblood.org/donate. I'm Captain Kirk with your local Flagler County calendar. Have a great day, everyone.
0: Sunday forecast, mostly sunny with a high of 89. Possible shower this afternoon. Southeast winds 5 to 10 knots, east 2 to 3. Light chop in the river. Your high tide 512, pollen count 6.8, which is medium. Cloudy this evening, low 76. Monday, mix of sun and clouds. Afternoon shower, high of 89. Tuesday, variably cloudy, high of 91. 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

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But right now, you've got Ken Landau, and he's going to take you through the rest of the day.

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1: This portion of the show is being brought to you by Honest Ed's Used Cars, where every car we sell is backed by an ironclad guarantee that is so complete and comprehensive that we really don't see any need to put it in writing. And remember Honest Ed's motto: if any used car dealer anywhere in the country says he can sell you the same car cheaper than we will, then he's even a bigger liar than I am.

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2: 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Oh yeah, they make off a affogato. Do you know what affogato is? It's ice cream with a shot of espresso. And yes, it is that good. If you have any questions about their cool and refreshing drinks, ices, or ice creams, they are there Sunday to Thursday, 12:30 to 7:30, Friday and Saturday, 12:30 to 9. They can be reached at 386-338-3072. That's 386-338-3072. They look forward to helping you enjoy something really good. Uncle Luigi's Authentic Italian Ice from New York. 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
5: 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Former U.S. President Joe Biden's prostate cancer has spread to other parts of his body, causing him a lot of pain, even as he continues to speak out on public issues. In other news, Senators Catherine Cortez and Katie Britt have introduced bipartisan legislation aimed at strengthening U.S. Space Force readiness as China expands its military and commercial capabilities in space. And weeks after the Supreme Court rejected his bid to end birthright citizenship, President Donald Trump on Thursday signed two new executive orders narrowing who qualifies, as his conservative legal allies quietly recast the loss as the opening move in decades-long campaign. And Republican Senator Susan Collins is confronting signs of an eroding base among the Democratic and independent voters who typically have helped sustain her political career in Maine. This is your 97.3 FM News Minute. Have a great day, everyone.
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7: 1974, trumpet player Bill Chase and three other members of his popular nine-piece band Chase are killed when the Piper Twin Comanche light plane they flew in crashed just short of Jackson Municipal Airport in Jackson, Minnesota. Bill Chase, who was 39, was to appear that night at Jackson County Fair. Multiple choice. What was Chase's big 1971 hit? A, Get Up Now, B, Get On Up, or C, Get It On? Answer, did you say B, Get On Up?
11: No!
7: Well, you're right, that's wrong. 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
7: The lead singer on Get It On is Terry Richards, one of several singers to have been part of the three-album Chase legacy.
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7: The Bee Gees' second U.S. chart topper, August 9, 1975. And look for the Arnold Almanac on Facebook.
15: Sunday forecast, mostly sunny with a high of 89. Possible shower this afternoon. Southeast winds 5 to 10 knots, east 2 to 3. Light chop in the river. Your high tide 512, pollen count 6.8, which is medium. Cloudy this evening, low 76. Monday, mix of sun and clouds. Afternoon shower, high of 89. Tuesday, variably cloudy, high of 91. 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

0: are your place for the classic top-down, top 40 sound. 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
0: This weekend, celebrating National Pickleball Day, Tarantula Appreciation Day, Sneak a Zucchini onto Your Neighbor's Porch Day, and the anniversary of the mimeograph. 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

0: 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Oh yeah, they make affogato. 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It's ice cream with a shot of espresso. And yes, it is that good. If you have any questions about their cool and refreshing drinks, ices, or ice creams, they are there Sunday to Thursday, 12:30 to 7:30, Friday and Saturday, 12:30 to 9. They can be reached at 386-338-3072. That's 386-338-3072. They look forward to helping you enjoy something really good. Uncle Louie G's Authentic Italian Ice from New York. 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
1: 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It's the Walrus here from Surf 97.3 FM with another ocean fun fact. Did you know that the skin on a whale shark is 6 inches thick? Whale sharks are essentially bulletproof with 6-inch thick skin. Though it's not the thickest in the animal world, sperm whales have skin measuring more than a foot thick. So say whatever you want to a whale shark or a sperm whale. They have really thick skin. They can take it. My friends, this has been Josh the Walrus from Surf 97.3 FM.
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0: What's wrong with Klinger? 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
3: 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But Sony saw something quite different. Sony introduces the only cassette player as small as a cassette case. The incredible-sounding Super Walkman.

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2: 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Former U.S. President Joe Biden's prostate cancer has spread to other parts of his body, causing him a lot of pain, even as he continues to speak out on public issues. In other news, Senators Catherine Cortez and Katie Britt have introduced bipartisan legislation aimed at strengthening U.S. Space Force readiness as China expands its military and commercial capabilities in space. And weeks after the Supreme Court rejected his bid to end birthright citizenship, President Donald Trump on Thursday signed two new executive orders narrowing who qualifies, as his conservative legal allies quietly recast the loss as the opening move in decades-long campaign. And Republican Senator Susan Collins is confronting signs of an eroding base among the Democratic and independent voters who typically have helped sustain her political career in Maine. This is your 97.3 FM News Minute. Have a great day, everyone.
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3: August 9th, 1945. The United States drops a second atomic bomb on Japan during World War II. This time, the target is the city of Nagasaki, where the nuclear blast kills an estimated 74,000 people. President Harry Truman.
4: If Japan does not surrender, bombs will have to be dropped on her war industries, and unfortunately, thousands of civilian lives will be lost.
3: Just days later, Japan surrenders to America and its allies, bringing World War II to an end. 1974. In Washington, Richard Nixon becomes the first American president to resign, driven from office over the Watergate scandal. Vice President Gerald Ford is sworn in as Nixon's successor.
5: Our long national nightmare is over. Our Constitution works. Our great republic is a government of laws and not of men.
3: A month later, Ford grants Nixon an unconditional pardon for any offenses that he committed during his time in the White House. 1969, movie actress Sharon Tate and four others are found brutally murdered in her Los Angeles home. Cult leader Charles Manson and a group of his followers are later convicted of the crime. 1854, Henry David Thoreau publishes the literary classic Walden. The work describes Thoreau's experiences while living near Walden Pond in Massachusetts. 1964. Singer and actress Whitney Houston is born in Newark, New Jersey. And 1995. Watch your speed. Musician Jerry Garcia of the rock band The Grateful Dead dies of a heart attack in Forest Knolls, California. He was 53. Today in history, August 9th. Camille Bohannon, The Associated Press.
6: Sunday forecast, mostly sunny with a high of 89. Possible shower this afternoon. Southeast winds 5 to 10 knots, east 2 to 3. Light chop in the river. Your high tide 512, pollen count 6.8, which is medium. Cloudy this evening, low 76. Monday, mix of sun and clouds. Afternoon shower, high of 89. Tuesday, variably cloudy, high of 91. 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

0: 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George has been conducting fish fries on Tuesday nights since 1992. 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
5: 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Oh yeah, they make affogato. 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It's ice cream with a shot of espresso. And yes, it is that good. If you have any questions about their cool and refreshing drinks, ices, or ice creams, they are there Sunday to Thursday, 12:30 to 7:30, Friday and Saturday, 12:30 to 9. They can be reached at 386-338-3072. That's 386-338-3072. They look forward to helping you enjoy something really good. 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

0: Drum Group in Flagler Beach. The Flagler Beach Djembe Jambas Drum Group meets every Monday at 6 p.m. at the north end of the pier walkway. 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They hope to see you there.
1: I'm Kevin Crook with your local Flagler County calendar. Tomorrow, the Palm Coast City Council meets in a workshop, 9 a.m., City Hall, Palm Coast. 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And tomorrow, the Flagler County Affordable Housing Committee, they meet at 3 p.m. at the Emergency Operations Center, 1769 East Moody Boulevard, Building 3 in Bunnell. And tomorrow, the Flagler Beach Library Writers Club meets at 4 p.m. at the library, which is located 315 South 7th Street in Flagler Beach. And the NAACP Flagler Branch's General Membership Meeting scheduled for 6 p.m. at the African American Cultural Society, located 4422 North U.S. Highway 1 in Palm Coast. And tomorrow, the Flagler County School Board meets at 6 p.m. Board Chambers, first floor of the Government Services Building, located 1769 East Moody Boulevard in Bunnell. Like to give blood, the Big Red Bus will be in town. It'll be at the Flagler County Sheriff's Office, 14 Palm Harbor Village Way in Palm Coast from 1 p.m. to 6 p.m. Can't make the bus? Like to book an appointment? Here's their website, oneblood.org/donate. I'm Captain Kirk for 97.3 FM Local Calendar. 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

I'm Captain Kirk with your local Flagler County calendar. Tomorrow, the Bunnell City Commission meets at 7 p.m. City Hall. That's 2400 Commerce Parkway in Bunnell. Also tomorrow, Narnon Family Groups, who offer hope, help and hope for families and friends of addicts through the 12-step program, meet at 6 p.m. St. Mark by the Sea Lutheran Church, located 303 Palm Coast Parkway in Palm Coast. And tomorrow, primary election early voting is available for Bunnell, Palm Coast, and Flagler Beach from 10 a.m. to 6 p.m. at 5 locations. Any registered and qualified voter is eligible to vote in a countywide election. May vote in person at any of the early voting sites, regardless of assigned precinct. According to Florida law, every voter must present a Florida driver's license, a Florida identification card, or another form of acceptable picture and signature identification in order to vote. The 5 locations: Flagler County Election Supervisor Office, and that's at Government Service Building, 1769 East Moody Boulevard in Bunnell, or at the Flagler County Public Library, 2500 Palm Coast Parkway in Palm Coast, or at the Palm Coast Community Center, which is located 305 Palm Coast Parkway in Palm Coast, or at the Palm Coast Southern Recreation Center, 1290 Belterre Parkway in Palm Coast, or the Wickline Senior Center at 700 South Daytona Avenue in Flagler Beach. And if you're looking to donate blood, the Big Red Bus will be in 2 locations tomorrow. One bus will be at Starbucks and Target at 5100 State Road 100 in Palm Coast from 10 a.m. to 3. The second will be at the Public Supermarket at the Halifax Plantation Village. That's 3750 Roscommon Drive in Ormond Beach from 9 a.m. to 2. You missed the buses? Like to book an appointment? Here's their website. That's oneblood.org/donate. I'm Captain Kirk with your local Flagler County calendar. Have a great day, everyone.

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1: Legacy Recordings Week in Music, August 5th through August 11th. August 5th, 1972. Aerosmith signed to CBS Records by Clive Davis after he sees them play at Max's Kansas City Club, New York. August 6th, 1963. Bob Dylan recorded the first session for the album The Times They Are A-Changin' at Studio A of the Columbia Recording Studio, New York City. Dylan's third studio album was the first collection to feature only original compositions and was produced by Tom Wilson. August 7, 1954. Johnny Cash married Vivian Labrido at St. Anne's Catholic Church in San Antonio. The couple moved to Memphis, where Cash became an appliance salesman while studying to become a radio announcer. At night, he played in a band with Luther Perkins and Marshall Grant and was signed to Sun Records a year later. August 8, 1970. Janis Joplin bought a headstone for the grave of one of her greatest influences, Bessie Smith, at the Mount Lawn Cemetery in Philadelphia. The headstone reads, "The greatest blues singer in the world will never stop singing." August 9th, 1963. Born on this day, singer extraordinaire Whitney Houston. In 2009, the Guinness Book of World Records cited her as the most awarded female act of all time. We will always love you, Whitney. August 10th, 1970. Viva Las Vegas. Elvis Presley performed the first night of a four-week engagement, playing two shows most nights at the International Hotel in Las Vegas, Nevada. August 11th, 1962. Tony Bennett's I Left My Heart in San Francisco was released. It went on to win Grammy Record of the Year.
2: Sunday forecast, mostly sunny with a high of 89. Possible shower this afternoon. Southeast winds 5 to 10 knots, east 2 to 3. Light chop in the river. Your high tide 512, pollen count 6.8, which is medium. Cloudy this evening, low 76. Monday, mix of sun and clouds. Afternoon shower, high of 89. Tuesday, variably cloudy, high of 91. 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

0: Hi, folks. This is Ken Michaels. Join me for The Beatles' Every Little Thing, a show that covers every song released from the Fab Four as a group and in their solo careers. 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
1: 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Did you know that the ocean is 3% salt? Its salinity is estimated to be around 34 to 36 parts per thousand, whereas fresh water has a salinity of 0 parts per thousand. That's why a mouthful of water at the beach is a lot different than a mouthful of water in the pool. My friends, this has been the Walrus from Surf 97.3 FM. Have a great day.
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8: Hey, I like that hat, man. 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

0: Cruz from 77, who 2 years later would break Elvis Presley's attendance record at the Sahara Tahoe in Lake Tahoe, Nevada, and become the first rock band to play a casino showroom. That's what you're gonna do. Playing America's favorites, I'm Chuck Matthews on Greatest Hits USA. Once again, welcome to our three-hour musical mind excursion. Coming up on today's show, we'll be counting around the American charts for the first week in August. I'll be taking your request at 855-USA-HITS. In the second hour, I'll go back to 1971 and to finish off a top five countdown from 1966.
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0: Kicking things off at number 10 out of Cincinnati, the Isley Brothers, with a tune that the Beatles picked up for their act in Germany and then laid down on vinyl for the first album called Please Please Me. Here's Twist and Shout.

0: Twist and Shout number 10, the Isley Brothers on Greatest Hits USA. 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
0: Who's on the phone?
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1: At number 17, that was Dean Friedman from 77 with a song that mentions a whole bunch of places around New York City. That's Ariel. Next up on Greatest Hits USA, The Strange Loves, with a tune that was originally going to be a cover of a Bo Diddley record, but by the time they went through it, it had all new lyrics. From 65, here's I Want Candy.

0: Dropping down from number three, it's Barry Manilow from 77, who is back in Las Vegas for numerous weekends through December. That looks like we made it. 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Coming up next, there was a lawsuit. 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
3: 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And Saturday, there's karaoke from 7 to 10 p.m. And a special on beer every day. For more information, their number is 386 area code 313-6296. And their Facebook is karaoke from 7 to 10 p.m. And a special on beer every day. For more information, their number is 386 area code 313-6296. And their Facebook page is Redneck.

0: The Flagler Beach Democratic Club invites you to come join their meetings monthly. They meet on the second Wednesday of every month at the Flagler Women's Club at 1524 South Central Avenue in Flagler Beach. The meetings start at 6 p.m. and you'll hear from interesting speakers, you'll meet like-minded neighbors, and learn how to get actively involved in what promises to be a busy election year. Everyone is welcome at the Flagler Beach Democratic Club. For more information, the contact is David Gillen, president of the Flagler Beach Democratic Club, and his email is davidgillen, G-I-L-L-O-N. 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

at Chicago with a 74 Encore, with the first song written by trumpeter Lee Lunane to make an album. That's Call on Me. Next on Greatest Hits USA, the group Pacific Gas and Electric. At least that was the name of the group when they recorded this song. With the success of this one-hit wonder, the California Electric Company put the kibosh on the use of the name. From 1970.

and Manchester Midnight Blue, number 8 this week. It's now time for the birthday bunch. Here we go. Yay! Here are some birthdays for this week in August. On the 2nd is Edward Patton. He was one of the Pips with Gladys Knight and Andrew Gold. Thank you for being a friend. On August 3rd, we have singer Beverly Lee. She was part of the Shirelles and Tony Bennett. He left his heart in San Francisco. On August 5, it's Rick Derringer. He was a lead singer on Hang On Sloopy. And Samantha Sang. She gave you Emotion, written by the Bee Gees. And last on August 7th, it's BJ Thomas, who's a 5-time Grammy winner and has sold over 70 million records. This was the big one from the winner of 69. It's Hooked on a Feeling on Greatest Hits USA.

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2: Ah!

0: was TC, Tony Camillo from 75, who stole a line from JJ on Good Times. That's dynamite. Next up on Greatest Hits USA, I've got one from the Bay City Rollers. 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
2: August 9th, 1945. The United States drops a second atomic bomb on Japan during World War II. This time, the target is the city of Nagasaki, where the nuclear blast kills an estimated 74,000 people. President Harry Truman.
3: If Japan does not surrender, bombs will have to be dropped on her war industries, and unfortunately, thousands of civilian lives will be lost.
2: Just days later, Japan surrenders to America and its allies, bringing World War II to an end. 1974. In Washington, Richard Nixon becomes the first American president to resign, driven from office over the Watergate scandal. Vice President Gerald Ford is sworn in as Nixon's successor.
4: Our long national nightmare is over. Our Constitution works. Our great republic is a government of laws and not of men.
2: A month later, Ford grants Nixon an unconditional pardon for any offenses that he committed during his time in the White House. 1969, movie actress Sharon Tate and four others are found brutally murdered in her Los Angeles home. Cult leader Charles Manson and a group of his followers are later convicted of the crime. 1854, Henry David Thoreau publishes the literary classic Walden. The work describes Thoreau's experiences while living near Walden Pond in Massachusetts. 1964. Singer and actress Whitney Houston is born in Newark, New Jersey. And 1995. Musician Jerry Garcia of the rock band The Grateful Dead dies of a heart attack in Forest Knolls, California. He was 53. Today in history, August 9th, Camille Bohannon, the Associated Press.

0: Brother Remy here in the studio watching me do the show. Say hi, Rem.
1: Hi.
0: There you go. A new DJ in the making. And number nine, the Bay City Rollers from 77. It's now that time to pick up the phone and call us on our nationwide toll-free hotline. Here comes the number.
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0: Who's on the phone?
3: Caroline from Stanisville, Virginia. I wish it would rain.

0: 23, the Dwight Twilley Band from 75, who came out of Tulsa, Oklahoma with their debut single, but then hit a brick wall after their label, Shelter Records, wound up in a lawsuit between the two owners and collapsed. That's I'm on Fire. Coming up next hour on Greatest Hits USA, there were 600,000 people, plus there was a 90-day freeze. Stay tuned. 1971 is next.
1: Here's what's coming up next. Greatest Hits USA.
0: Hey, this is Chuck Matthews on Greatest Hits USA. And coming up this weekend, we are going to answer the following questions. What group got sued by the electric company? Who found himself in pajamas? And who had the number one record this week in 1966? Find out. Turn it up this weekend right here.
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0: 1994, Gene Knight with a song that was first rejected by Stax Records in Memphis, but they released it a few months later. That's Mr. Big Stuff.
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0: Playing America's favorites, I'm Mr. Music Chuck Matthews on Greatest Hits USA. Next up, we've got Rob Grill, who said the Grassroots hold the all-time attendance record for a one-act U.S. concert audience of 600,000 people on July 4th, 1982 in Washington, D.C.

game going back in the alley. And I kept rolling them seven and winning all them pots. My luck was so good, I could do no wrong. I just kept on rolling and controlling them bones. Finally, they just threw up their hand and said, when you hot, you hot.

71 Atlanta GA native Jerry Reed, who picked up a Grammy Award for Best Male Country Vocal. That's when you're hot, you're hot. Next up on Greatest Hits USA, Tommy James, who said this song began with a bass, drums, and guitar, which then became loops of tape that lasted for 3 minutes. Here's Dragging the Line.

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0: a few weeks ago, the Carpenters were the song that was turned down by the Fifth Dimension. That's Rainy Days and Mondays. Coming up next on Greatest Hits USA, it's the real thing. Plus, they were riding on the moon.
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0: Number 16, The Fortunes, who sang the 1969 version of It's the Real Thing for Coca-Cola. Next up on Greatest Hits USA, we've got John Denver with a song that everyone was singing at the World Cup. Here's Take Me Home, Country Roads.
1: All

number one this week, the Bee Gees with How Can You Mend a Broken Heart on Greatest Hits USA. It's August 1971. Here are the headlines. From NASA, Apollo 15 reports A-OK on the moon as the astronauts David Scott and James Irwin take a ride in the first lunar rover, which allowed the crew to bring back 170 pounds of collected moon rocks. And from Washington, President Nixon announces a 90-day freeze on wages, prices, and rents as he tries to reel in the inflation rate, which has grown to 4.7%. And from California, three prison guards are killed along with three inmates in San Quentin Prison after black militant George Jackson tries to escape out of the prison. It's later disclosed that Jackson had a gun hidden in his afro. And down on Wall Street, women's lib protesters try to shut down the American Stock Exchange and then parade up Fifth Avenue on what they called Women's Rights Day. In celebrity news, George Harrison, Ringo Starr, and Bob Dylan star in what would be known as the Concerts for Bangladesh. The event took place in New York City's Madison Square Garden and raised close to $250,000. And in the NFL, the New York Football Giants announced they're going across the river to New Jersey, where a brand new Meadowlands Stadium is going to be built. And on Saturday morning, it was the girls who came to the rescue. It's Josie and the Pussycats on CBS.

0: number 38, that was the beginning of the end, whose band name somehow predicted that they would become a one-hit wonder. That's Funky Nassau. Coming up next on Greatest Hits USA, they ditched the outfits, plus he didn't know the word. Stay tuned as 1971 continues.
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2: August 9th, 1945. The United States drops a second atomic bomb on Japan during World War II. This time, the target is the city of Nagasaki, where the nuclear blast kills an estimated 74,000 people. President Harry Truman.
3: If Japan does not surrender, bombs will have to be dropped on her war industries, and unfortunately, thousands of civilian lives will be lost.
2: Just days later, Japan surrenders to America and its allies, bringing World War II to an end. 1974. In Washington, Richard Nixon becomes the first American president to resign, driven from office over the Watergate scandal. Vice President Gerald Ford is sworn in as Nixon's successor.
4: Our long national nightmare is over. Our Constitution works. Our great republic is a government of laws and not of men.
2: A month later, Ford grants Nixon an unconditional pardon for any offenses that he committed during his time in the White House. 1969. Movie actress Sharon Tate and four others are found brutally murdered in her Los Angeles home. Cult leader Charles Manson and a group of his followers are later convicted of the crime. 1854. Henry David Thoreau publishes the literary classic Walden. The work describes Thoreau's experiences while living near Walden Pond in Massachusetts. 1964. Singer and actress Whitney Houston is born in Newark, New Jersey. And 1995.
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2: Musician Jerry Garcia of the rock band The Grateful Dead dies of a heart attack in Forest Knolls, California. He was 53. Today in history, August 9th, Camille Bohannon, The Associated Press.

Number 6, Paul Revere and the Raiders, who by the time that single came out, had ditched the Revolutionary War outfits. That's Indian Reservation. Next up on Greatest Hits USA, Marvelous Marvin Gaye, who wrote this song about the ecology. Now, according to the book Trouble Man, The Life and Death of Marvin Gaye, Berry Gordy did not know the word ecology or what it meant. When he first heard the song, it had to be explained to him. At number 9, it's Mercy, Mercy Me.

0: point. That's Freda Payne, who began as a big band jazz singer when she was 14. That's Bring the Boys Home. Well, that finishes our look in the 71 Music Vault. Coming up next hour on Greatest Hits USA, he found himself in pajamas. Plus, I've got the top five countdown for this week in 1966.
1: 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You'll hear the best of the best from the 60s and 70s, and yes, I actually play real 45 RPM records, and you may even hear some scratches from time to time. Nothing But Old 45s, Saturday nights at 8, right after the Beach Boys.

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1: 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Did you know that the smallest species of shark in the world is actually the same size as a goldfish? The dwarf lantern shark is hardly one of the fiercest creatures you see when you hear the word shark, but this odd animal, found near the northern coast of South America, grows to just 6 inches in length, making it about the average size of a goldfish. But what it lacks in size, it makes up for with other quirks, like it emits light from an organ along its belly, helping it to camouflage in the rays of the sun that stream into the shallow water. That's pretty awesome. The dwarf lantern shark. My friends, this has been The Walrus from Surf 97.3 FM. Back to the music.
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0: 73, Gilbert O'Sullivan from 73, whose mom ran a candy store in London. That's Get Down.
1: 1977.
0: Playing America's favorites, I'm Mr. Music Chuck Matthews on Greatest Hits USA. Next up, Peter Frampton, who found himself in pajamas on the cover of his 77 album. On A&M Records, it's

everybody. This is Pepe Cardona from Alive and Kicking. And I'm proud to introduce my million-selling gold record and top five hits, Tighter and Tighter, right here on Greatest Hits USA.

0: number 8, alive and kicking from 1970. It's now time to light up the phones from coast to coast. Just dial this number. 855-USA-HITS. Who's on the phone?
1: Hi, this is John Katarski from Crystal Lake, Illinois. And I'd love to hear Bad Time to Be in Love by Grand Funk.
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12. That was the Rascals from 67. Founding member Felix Cavallari said he went to Syracuse University in upstate New York, where his classmate was the legendary Lou Reed. 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

0: 29. That was ELO from 78 with a song that was used in the opening ceremonies of the 2012 Summer Olympics. That's Mr. Blue Sky.
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0: 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Who would like to hear La Bamba by Richie Valens? 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

three, Motown superstar Stevie Wonder from 69, who co-wrote that song about his girlfriend that he was dating back in Lansing, Michigan. That's My Sharia Moore. Next up on Greatest Hits USA, we've got ABBA with a tune they originally recorded in Swedish. From 74, it's Waterloo.

0: At number six, it was Jerry Rafferty from 78, who was going through many legal issues after the breakup of Steeler's Wheel. Often, he would stay at a friend's home in London. It was a small flat on Baker Street. Up next on Greatest Hits USA, I've got the top five countdown for this week in 1966.
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0: Kicking things up for number five, the Rolling Stones, who were at the forefront of the British invasion and were identified with the rebellious counterculture of the 60s. Here's Mother's Little Helper. What?

Mother's Little Helper goes to number 4 next week. Next up on Greatest Hits USA, The Lovin' Spoonful, with a song that was critically acclaimed for being one of the very first rock songs to use sound effects to enhance the narrative. Here's Summer in the City.

Summer in the City went to number one in 11 countries. Number 3. Next on Greatest Hits USA, we've got the Trogs. Lead singer Reg Presley hated some of the lyrics in Wild Thing. That, of course, ended when the record went to number one. Yeah, money speaks volumes.

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0: Frogs were originally called the Troglodytes. Next on Greatest Hits USA, recording engineer Jerry Samuels, who got the idea for this song while sitting stoned in an easy chair. Here's They're Coming to Take You Away. Ha ha, ho ho, hee.
1: Remember when you ran away and I got on my knees and begged you not to leave because I go berserk? 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And they're coming to take

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Right? You know you laughed. I heard you laugh. You laughed, you laughed, and laughed, and then you left. But now you know I'm utterly mad. And they're coming to take.

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Huh? Well, you just wait, they'll find you yet, and when they do, they'll put you in the ASPCA, you mangy mutt.

number two, that was Napoleon the 14th with a tune that sold over a million copies. That's They're Coming to Take You Away. I get told that all the time. Next on Greatest Hits USA, I've got the number one record for this week in 1969.

Hey, this is Chuck Matthews on Greatest Hits USA, and coming up this weekend, we are going to answer the following questions. What group got sued by the electric company? Who found himself in pajamas? And who had the number one record this week in 1966? Find out! Turn it up this weekend right here.

0: time for the biggest hit this week in 66. Here comes Sam the Sham and the Pharaohs with Little Red Riding Hood.
1: Number one.
2: Oh! Who's that I see walking in these woods? Why, it's Little Red Riding Hood.

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1: Next weekend.
0: Hey, coming up next weekend, we'll be taking more of your requests. In hour two, we'll set the flux capacitor for 1968. And to finish off, a top five countdown from 1974. Until then, it's been a hoot, I gotta scoot. Remember, do what you want, dig what you do, cause baby, that's what life is all about. Have a great week. Adios.
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9: Incredible Cinderella story. This unknown comes out of nowhere to lead the pack. Bad Augusta. He's on his final hole. He's got a beautiful bachelor.
10: Dad! Oh, he got all of that one. 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The crowd is just on his feet here. He's a Cinderella boy. Tears in his eyes, I guess, as he lines up this last shot. He's got about 195 yards left, and looks like he's got about an 8 on him.
9: This crowd has gone deadly silent. Cinderella story, out of nowhere, a former greenskeeper now about to become the Masters champion.
10: It looks like I'm a wreck. It's in the hole! It's in the hole!
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1: Yes, it's another Relics and Rarities show, everybody, where I go, well, rummaging through my 45 collection and coming up with a whole bunch of cool records, songs that you've probably never ever heard before, and just maybe you'll discover your new favorite 45, Data Rave, your record geek, bringing you Relics and Rarities.

It sounds quite a bit like Tequila, doesn't it? Same group that recorded Tequila, it's the Champs. The Champs from the summer of 1958 on the Challenge record label. And the song is called Chariot Rock, kicking off my Relics Radio Show. I feel good. How are you all feeling out there? And you know, yes, that fine lady of mine, well, she's looking good.

0: Awesome.
1: Danny Ray was feeling so good. Wilson Pickett covering a song originally done by Roger Collins. It's too cool. She's looking good. Well, how good? Let me tell you, you just don't know. Woo! At a dance break park, New Jersey, it's the

0: doubt about it. From September of 1966 on MGM Records, The Broadways, and the song called You Just Don't Know. And speaking of a smash,
1: it's a Relics and Rarities Stone Smash.

Great tune that is there. That's a song by Ogner and the Night People. Came out originally on the Samron record label and then picked up by Warner Brother Records. I mean, those guys out of Hazleton, Pennsylvania, they thought for sure when Warner Brothers picked up that local record label of Samron Records that that song was going to be a smash record for them. Ogner and the Night People, song called I Found a New Love. Day of the Rave, it's my Relics and Rarity show. And yes, this is a Motown 45 that should have been a bigger hit record by Barbara McNair.

65. From November of 1965, Barbara McNair. Barbara McNair on the Motown record label. You're gonna love my baby. Here's Sandy Posey.

is, all you single girls, you got to find a sweet, loving man. And, of course, when you find that guy, you know, I guess to keep a relationship strong and healthy, well, you got to avoid those communication breakdowns. One of my favorites here from Mr. Roy Orbison.

powerful 45 that is. That's Roy Orbison, one of those great MGM 45s that he put out. He had a lot of cool records that came out on MGM, and that's my favorite. Roy Orbison in a song called Communication Breakdown. Here's the sound of the presidents. 5, 10, 15, 20, a million years of love.

0: 45 from the fall of 1970, reached number 11 on the Billboard charts. The Presidents, Where Else, out of Washington, D.C., and that on the Sussex record label, 5, 10, 15, 20, 25, 30 years of love. Data Ray bringing you the love of playing records out of my 45 collection.
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2: 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The Palm Coast Civil War Roundtable is the 11th Civil War Roundtable in Florida. Meetings are held the third Thursday of every month with a guest speaker who will take on the wide range of topics relating to the Civil War in Florida and the Civil War in general. More information, you can call 386-313-1834. 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
0: Yes, and Thomas Van Doren, my associate program director out of Naperville, Illinois, says, Dave the Rave, the record I'm craving this week is a cool 45 by Kenny Woods on the Philips record label. A record which came out this very month in 1963.

out of Englewood, New Jersey. Kendra Spotswood, who recorded that under the name of Kenny Woods. Kenny Woods, Phillips 45, a cool double side of 45, but that's the side that my buddy Thomas Van Dorn likes best of all. Kenny Woods in a song called That Guy Is Mine. Yes, my guy. Don't mess around. Here's Mary

0: Yes, don't take anybody away from my guy. You sing it. You tell it, Mary Wells from 64. That turned out to be a pretty big hit for Mary Wells. No doubt about that. My guy, I'm your guy when it comes to those great lost rare 45s. Dave the Rave, your record geek with the records you seek.
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So that might have been something that they put out on their own. Rick Records, once again, Rick Lane and the People in a song called Love Me Baby. And while we're in the garage, how about one for Paul Millard, Fond du Lac, Wisconsin? He loves those Garage 45s on the Ram Pro record label, which was a label out of Janesville, Wisconsin. The group called the Talismen, and the song is called Glitter and Gold.

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Whew, yeah, love those garage sounds out of Janesville, Wisconsin. The group called the Talisman. Ram Pro record label song called Glitter and Gold.

0: summer of 1966, The Who, The Kids Are All Right, and, well, Dave the Rave is all right, although I've got a medical procedure on Monday, so hopefully I'll remain all right. This is Relics and Rarities.
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3: It's your Monday forecast, partly cloudy, spotty shower in the afternoon, high of 89. East winds 5 to 10 knots, seas around 2 feet, your high tide 619. Cloudy this evening, low 76. Tuesday, partly cloudy, spotty showers in the afternoon, high of 90. Wednesday, sun, high of 92. 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
6: It's time to take off with the Dave the Rave Soul Patrol.

a record that was originally recorded by the Kinks. Yes, the Kinks recorded that song first, but it ended up being a big hit here in America by Herman's Hermits. Yes, Herman's Hermits and Dandy. Well, I'm feeling dandy. I hope all of you are feeling dandy as well. Of course, every week on the Relics Rarity Show, I play a record. You got to tell me who's doing the record. Well, this next 45 was last week's Mystery Oldie record. Find out if anybody figured this one out. It wasn't easy.

Look at this mystery over 45 from last week. Yeah, that was not an easy 45 to figure out. Now, of course, if you knew that the follow-up 45, well, I should say the next 45 that the band actually released, that song that I just played for you came out in June of 65. Their next record came out in November of 1965 on a different label. It was released on Tower Records in November of 1965, and, well, it became a big hit for the group called Dirty Water. But that 45 on MGM Records in June of 1965, well, it went nowhere, but it's a really good record. The Standells and the song called Someday I'll Cry. Once again, June of 65 on the MGM record label. Congratulations to Kevin Buxton, Campbellsport, Wisconsin, Mark DeLodovico in Rockville, Maryland, Scott Williams, Mount Ephraim, New Jersey, Jamie Rake, Waupun, Wisconsin, Miami Santi, and Linda Rush in Manahawkin, New Jersey. And before I forget, Ron McCadlow from North Huntington, Pennsylvania. I forgot to mention last week that he actually identified the 45 that I played the week before by the Gestures called Run, Run, Run. Well, you might be doing some running and chasing after me saying, come on, Day of the Rave. These 45s, they're not easy, because this next one, I don't know if it's going to be easy or not, but we're going to give it a spin, but give it a try. So the next record is the brand new Mystery Oldie 45. We play just for fun. It's one guess and one guess only. The number to call now or after the show, 609-948-4487, or you could simply email me. My email address, dave@davetherave.com. Subject of your email should say Mystery Oldie. Remember, one guess only. So who is doing this next 45 and be a Mystery Oldie winner?

0: don't like grass, stay nice and green. That's my mystery 45. You know who's doing that record? Well, you can call me up, say hello, 609-948-4487, or you can simply email me, the email address, dave@davetherave.com, and be sure that your subject of your email says Mystery Oldie. One guess only, who did that last record?
1: 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Dave the Rave's Relics and Rarities.
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5: 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If you have any questions about their cool and refreshing drinks, ices, or ice creams, they are there Sunday to Thursday, 12:30 to 7:30, Friday and Saturday, 12:30 to 9. They can be reached at 386-338-3072. That's 386-338-3072. They look forward to helping you enjoy something really good. Uncle Louie G's Authentic Italian Ice from New York. 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
0: With about 135,000 45s here in the Relics and Rarities Vault, this is my Discovery of the Week.

Got to dig it, right? That's my Discover the Week there from 1963 on the Cracker Jack record label, a group called The Dramatics, but not The Dramatics that recorded on the Stax Volt record label that brought you things like What You See Is What You Get. It's a completely different Dramatics. Once again, Cracker Jack 45. The group is called The Dramatics. It's called Toy Soldier. Thomas Van Dorm, if you want that record, you better save up your money. But I got to go. I had a blast as always. It's a true labor of love. I got to get out of here, though. I got to get ready for the next program. So until next time, keep listening for Relics and Rarities, everybody. And I'll be back next week. Here's the Squires from Connecticut and Going All the Way.

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1: 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Did you know that bull shark jaws actually work like a vise? Part of the reason bull sharks have such strong bites is that they feed in murky waters and have to hold on to their prey when they attack them. Unlike other shark species who attack in clear water, they can bite, leave, and then come back when their prey has expired. But bull sharks, they have to take on animals much bigger than they are in very murky water, so they bite and they don't let go. 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
10: Oh, fried elephant lips.

have one heck of a mad menu, that's for sure. On the Mad Record Label, James Red Holloway. Where do you get these records? I know what you're thinking, right? I don't have any baboon eyeballs or spider giblets, but I've got some pretty cool 45s. Yes, I don't have that. James Red Holloway. Now, I'll tell you what, Dave Smyska, he wants to order something else off of the menu. After all, that last instrumental, that opening instrumental, a tune called A La Carte. A La Carte, James Red Holloway. Now, Dave the Green Man Smyska, he says, Dave the Ray from the fall of 66. It was this really cool band from Wisconsin known as the Robs. You might remember them from Where the Action Is.

hail from Wisconsin. They ended up on where the action is taking the place of the house band when Paul Revere and the Raiders left. But they never had a big national hit, of course, that record, though. In regional markets, did very well in stations like WRIT and Wokey out of Wisconsin. And, of course, even in L.A. on KRLA in October of 1966, it was number one on the KRLA chart.

malted milk balls. That sounds pretty good to me. That's the candy that I like. Strange Love's there from 1965. And speaking of candy, this is a group called The Candies. So I'll

was he doing? That's what I want to know. Although she said, if you really mean what you say, then don't stop. The Candies from 1963 on the Fleetwood record label. Of course, you can't stop old Dave the Rave. I love playing those hit records and those 45s that deserve that second chance. Here's the Duke of Earl, Gene Chandler.

Daily Rip Sure Shot 45, the Mind's Eye on the Hey Me record label of Tim Cole. Tell Me Your Sign. Kind of reminded me of this record by the Crazy Elephant called Gimme Gimme Good Lovin'.

0: every night. Crazy Elephant on the Rolex Roby Show. 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
1: All killer, no filler. Dave the Rave's Relics and Rarities.
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3: August 10th, 1977. Accused Son of Sam serial killer David Berkowitz is arrested in Yonkers, New York. The 24-year-old postal worker is wanted for slaying six people and wounding seven others in nearby New York City. John Keenan is chief of detectives for the NYPD.
4: He was apprehended. He was advised of his rights. He was resigned to what appeared to be his fate. He made a statement, well, you got me.
3: Berkowitz is sentenced to 365 years in prison after confessing to the killings that panicked the Big Apple. 1969. In Los Angeles, Lino and Rosemary LaBianca are murdered in their home by members of Charles Manson's cult. They are slain a day after the cult kills movie actress Sharon Tate and four others in her home. 1921.
5: The war was won by Republicans as well as by Democrats.
3: Franklin D. Roosevelt is stricken with polio at his summer home on the Canadian island of Campobello. The disease paralyzes the future president for the rest of his life. 1988. An apology and compensation for Japanese Americans forced to relocate to internment camps during World War II. President Ronald Reagan signs a measure providing $20,000 payments to surviving detainees of the camps. And 1846, birth of the Smithsonian Institution, the world's largest museum complex. With a stroke of a pen, President James Polk establishes the educational and research facility based in Washington. Today in history, August 10th, Camille Bohannon, the Associated Press.
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1: Dave the Rave drops the needle on another great 45. More relics and rarities from the No Static Attic.

is, you know, pretty current, relatively current, Chris Isaak. That's Bobby Jameson on the Talamo record label and a tune called I'm Lonely. Yes, I've been lonely too long. Great sound of the young

I've got you out there. So I'm not really completely alone here in the No Static Attic. I'm the solo record label, S-O-U-L-O, the solo record label, the Escorts. I don't want to be alone. I got to find a girl. I thought I found one. Well, maybe I have one.

a great forgotten 45 from Jan and Dean for the fall of 1965. The tune written by P.F. Sloan. I found a girl watching the Republican presidential debate. Did you find a president? Are you still undecided? Maybe you're a Democrat. I don't know.

when the heck else can I play that particular record that I bought? I know it's awful, but it kind of fits in. Hey, Ringo wasn't there at the Republican debate. Maybe he'll show up at the Democratic debate. Maybe he'll just be a late entry into the race for president. The Young World Singers on the Decca record label, Ringo for president. Now, how could Ringo be a president? Does he know politics? Does he know what's going on in the world today other than music? Well, maybe he took some advice from Buck Owens. Yes, he's just got to act naturally. He's got to be better than some of those Washington politicians.

0: said the biggest fool ever hit the White House? Oh, yes. We'll get Donald Trump and Ringo Starr on the same ticket. We'll find the right birth certificate for you. Don't worry, Ringo. Act naturally. That's all you got to do.
1: 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Here comes another Relics and Rarities show.

0: love to find those 45s that deserve a second chance on the radio. And the Green Man, he lent me one of his surveys of WRIT. And this week, yes, this week in 1964, that song, Here Comes the Pain by the Legends on the Warner Brothers record label, number 34 and climbing up those WRIT charts. So great tune there. So look for that particular record, The Legends, and Here Comes the Pain.
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1: It's time to take off with the Dave the Rave Soul Patrol.

That particular 45 on the Mark IV record label, The Furies, in the tune What Is Soul. I'll tell you what is soul. This young lady, Irma Franklin.

That is one killer loss, 45. That fell through the cracks. That should have been a top 10 record. Wilmer and the Dukes, kings of those St. Bonaventure fraternity parties on the Aphrodisiac record label, in a tune called Gimme One More Chance. Yes, David Ray says, you gotta give me one more chance. You gotta try my love. Here in the No Static Attic, this is...

0: Peter Reeves says, you got to try my love. Try these Lost 45s. The great sound of Barbara English and the Fashions on the Ember record label, going back to 1962, and Try My Love.
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